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Best of control of the TV, Victoria Nagadini Nagati Bola, Eritrea Divide, Children put the Tucker Fat and Dirica with the number, then control of the TV and Rokoti. Egan Anthony Korea Nagadi, just Sabibur, Japan put the Marmati Nagadi, Fair to the Fire and Fatu, Japan put the Bolati. 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Gabriel Bolatlaf attack back of Fat, Victor Puri Titri, Best of back of Fat, and Kisasa Victor Embrace Fat, and Eritrea Fat, and Keeper. 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What a read go there. 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What a read on Guru Kau Kunda for one baller. 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Keepers dive Kuri, but he never happened to him. 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
2: 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Dem myoti The egg is hustankole the nest.
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2: 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Ithyari jabaka. The egg under the nest, in the nest, on the nest.
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2: 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Then myoti hame fahu jumla. Can I have hustankole ice cream?
1: Can I have ice cream?
2: Can I have the ice cream? Can I have a ice cream? Can I have an ice cream?
1: Can I have a ice cream?
2: No bad.
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Assalamu alaikum. Hello and welcome to PSM News in English on Dwiraj Jagadu with me, Mariam Shaushat. First, I will look into the headlines. President says that despite the opposition claims that PayPal services could not be introduced in the Maldives, the government has now successfully proved otherwise. President announces measures aimed at cultivating a tobacco-free society are being executed with deliberate planning to ensure a comprehensive solution. And Fisheries Minister says the Maldives emerged as the biggest beneficiary of the UK's decision to remove tariffs on imported fish. And now the news in detail. President Dr. Mohamed Muizu says the government has successfully introduced PayPal services to the Maldives, despite opposition claims that it could not be done. The president made the remarks while speaking on the second episode of PSM News' Nation Chat podcast. PayPal services were launched in the Maldives on 15 June and are now available through Ooredoo M-Pesa. Speaking on the podcast, the president says the introduction of PayPal was one of his presidential pledges and was included in his manifesto. He says the government began work on the initiative early in its term and engaged directly with PayPal, unlike previous governments. The president says some officials in the previous administration dismissed the possibility of projects such as introducing PayPal services, as well as infrastructure and financial integration initiatives, including the construction of bridges. The president states that the process took around an year to complete through close cooperation with PayPal representatives. He says PayPal selected Ooredoo as its local partner, and the government worked with both parties to implement the service. He added that this is only the beginning, with plans to introduce more digital services through PayPal and other platforms. Noting that expanding the digital economy remains a key government priority, the president says the establishment of international partners in the Maldives is expected to make a significant contribution to the country's GDP. He says the government aims for the digital economy to contribute 15% to the national economy and added that digital transformation will benefit young people, support those in the creative industries, and strengthen the country's overall digitalization efforts. President Dr. Mohamed Muizu says Maldivians do not want a system of government that changes the country's governing structure without public support. Speaking on the second episode of the Nation Chat podcast, the president said Maldivians have already made a clear decision regarding the country's system of governance. President Muizu states that the Maldives is a small nation made up of separate islands and that Maldivians favor a unitary state under a presidential system. He says Maldivians are one people, speaking one language and sharing a common heritage, and therefore prefer a system that preserves those characteristics. The president says he does not believe Maldivians would support a system of government that could undermine the country's unity. Responding to a question on whether the current period is the most appropriate time for such a change and whether such a reform could be introduced, the president said Maldivians have already made their position on the system of government clear. He also said the public understands the likely consequences of replacing the current presidential system, which was endorsed through a public vote, with a parliamentary system. Referring to developed countries that operate under parliamentary systems, president said prime ministers in those countries often change frequently. He questioned the motives of opposition figures advocating a change to the system of government. The president further stated that although the Maldives does not have a purely presidential system, the constitution contains many features associated with presidential governance. Under a presidential system, the president serves as both head of state and head of government and is elected directly by the people. In a parliamentary system, the government is formed from within the legislature. The head of state remains the president, while the head of government is the prime minister, who is usually chosen from the party or coalition holding a majority in the parliament. In 2007, Maldivians voted in a national referendum to determine whether the country should adopt a presidential or parliamentary system. The majority voted in favor of retaining the presidential system that was in place at that time. President Dr. Mohamed Muizu says the government's Housing for All project will be free from influence and political interference. Minister of Infrastructure, Housing and Urban Development has begun

0: cross-verification of applicants to ensure fairness in the housing allocation process. Speaking on the second episode of PSM's Nation Chat program, the president said that unlike previous governments, no individual, family or influential group will receive preferential treatment in the allocation of flats or land. He said that although influential people were able to influence the system in the past, his government is committed to bringing an end to such practices. The president further emphasized that all applications will be treated equally, with no priority order in the allocation of flats or lands. He said that while housing is an essential need, the greatest success of the project will be ensuring adequate housing for citizens. He stressed that the verification process will be strict to prevent even the smallest irregularities and expresses confidence that those carrying out the verifications cannot be influenced. More than 35,900 applications for flats and over 22,000 applications for land have been received under the program. The government said its approach for housing differs from previous projects as homes will be delivered earlier in its term. Most projects are expected to be completed within 2 years. The president criticized previous governments for opening housing applications late in their terms, creating additional burdens for incoming administrations. President Dr. Mohamed Muizu says the government's tobacco control measures are being implemented through a carefully planned approach to build a tobacco-free society. The president made the remarks during the second episode of PSM News' Nation Chat program while outlining details of the government's proposed bill to amend duties on tobacco products. The president said the government has pursued a comprehensive health policy since taking office to address tobacco use in the Maldives as well as in many other countries. He said reducing tobacco consumption is essential to creating a healthier society. President Muizu said that while strengthening healthcare services remains important, preventive measures are equally necessary. He said this led the government to ban vaping devices and introduce a generational smoking ban. Anticipating that some young people might switch to traditional tobacco products following the vaping ban, the government also increased tobacco duties. The president said the revised duty structure will make it easier for people who use more harmful tobacco products to transition away from them. He added that these phased measures also include a specialized national program that will work with island associations and community organizations to help create tobacco-free communities across the country. Minister for Homeland Security, Labor and Technology Ali Ihusan says the societal challenges surrounding narcotics addiction present a more serious crisis than the addiction epidemic itself. The minister made the remarks at a ceremony to present commemorative certificates to more than 300 participants who recently completed a drug court rehabilitation program. Minister Ihusan says stigma leads to rejection by the community and hinders the reintegration of recovering individuals. He said employers, job creators and the public must support them in maintaining a rehabilitated lifestyle. The minister said employment opportunities must be made accessible to those who have completed rehabilitation and urged the public to welcome them back into society with appreciation for overcoming such a difficult journey. The minister added that drug court rehabilitation program demonstrates exceptional commitment and sets an important example for society. Chief Judge of the drug court said that although the program may be unfamiliar to some, it follows a highly specialized model recognized around the world. The chief judge says every participant has carried out important work in overcoming addiction and added that breaking free from substance abuse is not easy. The chief judge also said the court is deeply proud of everyone who has successfully completed the program. Meanwhile, chairman of the National Drug Agency, Ahmed Siddiq, urged graduates to become role models and support others facing similar challenges. Siddiq said remaining committed to prayer will help graduates stay on the right path. He added that safeguarding daily prayers and remaining steadfast in supplication can serve as a strong safeguard against returning to addiction. Minister of Fisheries, Agriculture and Ocean Resources Ahmed Shyam says the Maldives has emerged as the biggest beneficiary of the United Kingdom's decision to remove tariffs on imported fish. Speaking at a press conference held at the president's office, the minister said the UK government's decision to abolish tariffs on imported fish has provided the greatest advantage to the Maldives, despite the measure applying to all countries. On 20th May, the UK removed tariffs on fish imports as part of efforts to reduce the cost of goods in the island councils, with the Ministry of Health, Family and Welfare providing the necessary support for their activities and programs. And that's all we have for you right now. Thank you for listening to PSM News in English on Divheraj Jagadu with me, Mariam Shaushat. Have a good evening. Goodbye.
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